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You're enjoying the encouraging contemporary Christian tracks here on Up 987 DYFR-FM, life-changing. The station is powered by Far East Broadcasting Company Philippines. This is Hey, It's Pop with Paula. We're going over pop culture topics. What's trending? What's influencing people today? Time check, it is currently 8.05 a.m. Just like that, we're down to our final hour of jamming out together this morning. Ted Lasso is back for a fourth season. Season 4 of the TV show premiered on Apple TV earlier this month on August 5. In this latest season, Ted Lasso is back to coach a second division women's football team. The show isn't just about soccer, though. It's a comedy drama that is heartwarming, described as refreshing for viewers, with season 1 receiving an 83% approval rating on Rotten Tomatoes. Have you seen the TV series Ted Lasso before? Message us your thoughts and opinions on the show. You can reach out to us on Facebook at Up987DYFRFM or text us at our number at 0920-877-3034. One of the themes from season 1 is forgiveness. I'll talk more about that later, but for now, let's jam. More motivating contemporary Christian tracks coming your way. Playing next, we've got the song Relate by 4 King and Country here on Up 987, Life Changing.

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2: Hi, I'm Johnny Erickson Tata. Recently, a fifth grade class participated in a Disability Awareness Week. Using what they learned, they started hanging out with a group of students in the special needs program. Kyle, one of the fifth graders, said, "We were all kind of nervous, but then we kept doing it, and it got more comfortable, and we all became good friends." Over time, the fifth graders noticed that their new friends were limited on where they could play. And guess what? They came up with a plan to make the playground accessible. The community got involved, and now a fully accessible playground is part of the school. Those fifth graders now understand Philippians chapter 2, verse 4, where it says, "Don't look out only for your own interests, but take an interest in others." You know what, friend? 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
3: 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I'm Paula Pagalin for News Flash on Up 987 DYFR FM. Police arrested two men who allegedly posed as police officers and tried to implicate a BPO worker in a drug case along Colon Street, Cebu City. The victim said one of the suspects followed him before another man allegedly choked him and claimed he was a police officer accusing him of carrying shabu. Police later confirmed that neither of the men was a member of the police force. The two suspects were subsequently arrested during a separate Oplan Bulabog operation at the Cebu City Pier area. Police said he was allegedly found with illegal drugs, while the other allegedly possessed an illegal firearm. In other news, President Ferdinand Marcos Jr. said waste-to-energy facilities are the only solution to the country's garbage management crisis. During an inspection of clearing and waste collection operations in Pasay City on Wednesday, August 12, President Marcos described the situation as a critical garbage crisis after seeing tons of trash along waterways following heavy rains. The government is now identifying possible sites for waste-to-energy facilities, which can convert non-recyclable waste into electricity, fuel, or heat. This is Paula Pagalin for News Flash on Up 987 DYFR FM. 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
3: 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This is Hey, It's Pop with Paula. We're going over pop culture topics. What's trending? What's influencing people today? Season 4 of the TV show Ted Lasso is releasing episodes weekly up until October 7. If you haven't seen the series yet, check it out. In Season 1, one theme that they tackle is forgiveness. And that made me think about God and His forgiveness. Now, you may think, what do I even need forgiveness from? Paula, I'm a good person. I've never cheated before. I always obey my parents. I work hard. I've never committed fraud, stolen from people, or murdered anyone. Look, I hear you. But unfortunately, everyone has sin in their lives. Romans 3:23 says that all have sinned and fall short of the glory of God. Jesus teaches us in the Bible that even if you sin in your heart and in your mind, it's just as bad as your outward physical actions. Imagine, Jesus said that anyone who looks at a woman lustfully has already committed adultery with her in his heart. He said that if you even hate somebody, it's already as if you've murdered them. That's a pretty tall order of perfection, don't you think, dear listener? You and I can never meet that standard of perfection. We all have sin in our lives. Because of that sin, there's a gap between us and God, because God is holy, meaning He is free of sin and any evil. But God loves us so much. You know what He did? John 3:16 says, "For God so loved the world that He gave His one and only Son, that whoever believes in Him shall not perish but have eternal life." Yes, my friend, God gave us the solution to our sin problem, and His name is Jesus Christ, God's one and only Son. Jesus was sinless. He lived the perfect life that we could never live. Even though Jesus was perfect, He took all of our sins of yesterday, today, and tomorrow, and He took the punishment that we should have received. He died for our sins, and then He rose again, trampling on sin and death forever. We were separated from God, but Jesus's death and resurrection, Jesus Himself became the bridge for us to be with God. Because of Jesus, we are forgiven from our sins. John 3:16 says that whoever believes in Him shall not perish, but have eternal life. Now, my friend, do you believe in Jesus? I encourage you today to turn away from your sin and turn towards Jesus instead. Put your trust in Him today and pray and ask Him to change your life. And as you do that, as you think about all of that this morning, enjoy more encouraging contemporary Christian tracks. Up next, we'll be playing the song Jesus Paid It All, Worthy of the Price by Forrest Frank here on Up 987, Life Changing. That ends our time together this morning. Once again, this has been Hey, It's Pop with Paula. Happy Thursday, happy listening, and may God bless you.